0: ceiling fire, though. 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

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Man, Freedom Thursday, good music as always. But I'll be back. 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Yeah. So, man, it's appreciated as always. 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It's a pleasure as always, people. 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Ah.

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1: Ciao, peoples. 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

0: Ciao, peoples. 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Kasdi Utari. 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
1: Mr. Doubleina, Mr. Bob Doubleina. Mr. Doubleina, Mr. Bob Doubleina.